0: never told before. Stories you were never meant to know or explore.
1: No fists, no feet, no labor's heat.
0: Black.
1: But those words are in Black Mermaids, and I've spent so many times, different times in my life, at the ocean. On either side of the ocean, in the U.S. or in Jamaica, or other lands, thinking about those ancestors that chose the ocean during Middle Passage instead of the certainty of

Computer broke, but it still works for now. That's the best you can say for most of us anyhow. I have seen ghosts flickering screens. Don't try to peer behind the thing. It's more mirrors and thicker smoke. It's more nearer when you're alone. It's more in there than gluttons groan. Feet swole, hands sticky. These flee with everything I ever own. I only feel pity. Weight off my shoulders, sink a man quickly. History, living off borrowed time, clock ticky ticky. Trickery, we sold nicks for dimes, celebrate the small victories. Laptop broke at open ocean, the boat rickety. Floating, swollen with gas, sold them hope so slippery. Everything that's stolen came back piecemeal, humming with mystery. Air heavy and quiet, the doldrums, the periphery. A forest in eastern Poland. Golden mushroom clusters springing out the dirt. Collect firewood, but God don't dig in the earth. Damp logs smoke before they burn. The meat sweat before it turn. The machine watch, then it learn. The death threats arrived addressed to whom it may concern. My best guess is force quit, let it rest. Buried in their text was that right of return. Buried to the neck, I watched them gather stones, the sun burned.

0: 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Au revoir.
1: Juste.
0: Oui, bye.
2: Said that you would be there for me when I needed you, but you never turned up. All I did was turn up. You said that you would be there for life and love me regardless of those in my past. So why'd you hide behind that?
0: I promise I hear every word.
2: Yeah, trust. Hey. Yeah. Life is like a sample, caught between the start and end. You cut the cord and cut support and start again. Yeah, kinda like a cycle, programmed to loop and then repeat and then repeat, and in the end you end the beat. Yeah, life is like a sample, caught between the start and end. You cut the cord and cut support and start again. Yeah, kinda like a cycle, programmed to loop and then repeat and then repeat, and in the end you end it. Yeah, I don't know about you, but seems like we're going round and round and round and round and round and round and round. Nah, I don't know how this came up, but I'm finding it harder now to find the heart to pick the pieces off the ground. And I know those words you make are pennies. Yeah, no more if I need the pass.
3: No more if I need the pass.
2: You're hoping you're forgiving.
3: You're hoping you're forgiving.
2: I never needed more than now.
3: I never needed more than now.
2: But those walls you build are many. Oh. And they're leading me to ground.
3: And they're leading me to ground.
2: New world and new beginnings. No more, but I need you now. Yeah. Ears hot, but your body is freezing. Past brought up, I'm past caring. Lost hope and lost all bearings. Yeah. We used to be a voice in the dark. We used to make choice in the dark. We used to keep dreams in the jar. We used to be, we used to be a voice in the dark. We used to make choice in the dark. We used to keep dreams in the jar. We used to be, eyes closed but nobody is sleeping. Ears hot but your body is freezing. Past brought up, I'm past caving. Yeah, lost hope and lost all bearings.

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1: I can't help your future, but I can give you good memories to think back on. Smile.
2: It's nice.
1: It's better than nice. It feels authentic. And if you have authentic memories, you'll have real human responses. Wouldn't you agree?
3: Enforcada, é daí que você tira o seu prazer.

mission. 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Some rights, Lord, you gotta fight for it, you can't petition. 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
1: Religion is to bring mankind together, not to disperse mankind. 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It's not religion. 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

0: crash that dummy. 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Dr. Bombay and Jim on the screen grab. Giving gold hidden in the cells. One unfortunate in a life vessel. Division soul Saiyan solar system. Gonna come with wounds over the rest of the disturbance. Transparent in thought. Swimming Negro spirit in road trip. Burning carcass in the ocean. Miss Taylor turned 103 years of cyborg years. Pressure point of God for us grander. Everlasting pregnancy both the guys. Possession altar. Laser rays. Distinguished spyware. From a child assassination. Sex sales cancer farm. Profit honeycomb cardio in this final form. Of a speeding bullet. Cold chaotic prison brain dead in the division. The wall sweating with calories. Salt vinegar chips. Aroma over fentanyl campaign. The gold medal goes black. Surpass the bull. Time lapse in a phone. Media hitters with fear and loathing. Orgasm from a
1: gun. Anything that the enemy has attacked him with. That every onslaught of the enemy will cease and stop from this night on. I break any generational curses. I break any word curses spoken over him. And I pray once again that the power plotted or planned or schemed against him, I break it in the name which is above every name. Extend your hands, ladies and gentlemen. Everyone, extend your hand this way.

0: I want to say one last thing, and I'm very conscious of the time.
1: Head first aliens, acoustic courtside, in the jungle. We wore 300 pound children toys for large bundles. Shot down my infant, why bother? Wrath of power, bulletproof vessel, hands out, son, broad outcome. Over million storm drill, uphill, and a sandstorm paradise more upstairs. PJ Harvey said the project's way copyright infringement. Oscar,
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0: I stopped taking drugs when I finally found the Lord. 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

0: are eating the flesh of the people they murdered.
1: Yeah, they're dead. They're all messed up.
2: Probably be a lot more of them as soon as they find out about us.
0: Persons who die during this crisis, from whatever cause, will come back to life to seek human victims.
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0: 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Tell us.
1: Because I want to hold her tight. C'est tout ce que j'avais à dire.
0: Come on, into the microphone.
1: Et ça m'apparaissait comme le comble du ridicule.
0: Well, it appears that Monsieur Lefrog...
1: Marine avait placé un service à la crise verte. Fallait faire un retour digne de Björn Borg.
0: Well, I guess Marianne will marry somebody else. Good for her. Plenty more fishes in the sea.
2: So back to the show, and we got that live session from Some Punishment.
0: What the fuck's going on? Monsieur Lefrog is going completely berserk here in the studio. He's lowering some microphones over the speakers, and they're swinging above it, creating weird waveforms or alchemy. Quite extraordinary. Maybe we should just see where this goes. Maybe it's the true punk spirit. I'm gonna sit back and... 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I suggest you do the same.

0: At the end, yeah. Light at the end of the tunnel, tunnel. 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Light at the end of the tunnel. Light at the, yeah.
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0: Okay, we're back again. Of course, you're listening to WBAI in New York, and this program is Labrish. My name is Habte Selassie, and we're speaking with Baba, or maybe Ras Baba.
1: Can I give a message? Hello?
0: Go ahead, man.
1: Yeah, I'd just like to say, let's have some music now, huh?
0: Okay. Thank you.
2: You're right.

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Through you. 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
2: There is a story of a magical breadfruit tree that the child of the sun provided for his human mother. Corporations are big people with lots of money. Sea kayaking is too risky, too strenuous. Let them think this story, a legend, an embroidered tale. Let them think this story, a legend, an embroidered tale about the heroes of Greek fiction. Let them think this story. The belief that evening primrose oil helps to cure eczema. Average customers were men who gambled on weekends, dispelling the popular myth that housewives were behind the rise in the popularity of poker. Here we encounter the second major difference between the science

0: is not a tale of heroic glory, but rather a celebration of loyalty, persistence
1: and determination.
0: Dionysus and the invention of wine. The heroes. The book is a scholarly study of the Churchill fiction. The belief that only deflation entails unequal and arbitrary burdens.
1: And arbitrary burdens for the citizens.
0: For the citizens. Perfectibility,
1: not here
0: and now in this world, but
1: in some future,
0: time and place. The idea that one can juggle both tasks and succeed at both. Timocratic structure of divinity in early Greek fiction, quite a good thing to apply. The tale of Eris,
1: Timocratic structure,
0: the apple and the Trojan War.

0: It should not surprise anyone if it turns out that Jean Houston's autobiography is a piece of fiction, a heroic myth spun by her imagination out of fabric, out of fabric, out of fabric, her desires. It is widely regarded as such, but could it actually be true? Could it actually be true? The birds here are loud and clear. Cacti, succulents, herbs and vines. They feed on bird seed hanging from the laundry line 2 times a day. 2 times a day they sit on the power line. They launch en masse over to the tree at the back. It typically involves supernatural beings or forces.
1: Feel the breeze.
0: Feel the heat. Which will you choose?

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And we finally got back before the rain comes. 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

Hi, Brian, this is your dad. 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And we'll have to maybe schedule another day sometime.

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0: Go on.
1: 12, technical,
2: 12, technical, 12, 12, 12, 12, 12, 12, 12, 12, 12, 12, 12, 12, 12, 12, 12, avec ce projet de Chiminio. 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

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Lulu says Yankee Hotel, Lima. Lima Hotel, 5-5, Lima, 5. Yankee Hotel, Lima. Lulu says Yankee Hotel, Lima.

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4: Temperature shoot for 80 degrees this afternoon.

Baptist Church, take me down to the river. To a deeper pass. Before oil, before the master's plan.

I can't understand a word, nor where they are in time and space. I look around to assess the risk, but the silence is frightening, and the room reflects nothing but the kind of nothing that happens before fingers from many hands press through the wooden slats, covering the windows, alerting you there is no escape. The threat is all around you. Sincerely yours.